0: KI Pirinha auf Big GPT.
1: Yo, what's good? It's Wes Nelson, and you're listening to my new single, Yellow. Remember singing at the top of my lungs.
2: 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Den Track hat mir Deep Seek empfohlen. Der gefällt euch safe auch. And I can sing it for the show. 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
1: They say the holy water's watered down, and this town's lost its faith. Our colors will fade eventually, so if our time is running out, day after day, we'll make the mundane a masterpiece. Oh my, my, oh my, my love, I take one look at you, you're taking me out.

0: Big Layla. Großes Prozessorenherz. Künstliche Intelligenz auf Big GPT. Eine KI am DJ-Pult hat immer den richtigen Code. Freut euch auf die Big GPT Top 40. Unsere KI-Playlist täglich neu. Jetzt mit einem der heißesten Tracks des Tages von YouTube.
1: Look, I was going to go easy on you, not to hurt your feelings. But I'm only going to get this one chance. Something's wrong, I can feel it.
2: It's just a feeling I've got. Like something's about to happen. But I don't know what.
1: If that means what I think it means, we're in trouble. Big trouble. And if he is as bananas as you say, I'm not taking any chances.
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0: This libbity, gibbity, hibbity, hip hop. You don't really want to get into a piss and match with this rapity rat pack and a Mac in the back of the yak backpack. Rap, rap, yap, yap, yap, kitty yak nap. The exact same time I attempt these lyrical acrobat stunts while I'm practicing that, I'll still be able to break a motherfucking table over the back of a couple of faggots and crack it in half. Only realized it was ironic. I was under aftermath after the fact. How could I not blow? All I do is drop F bombs. Feel my wrath of attack. Rappers are having a rough time period. Here's a maxi pad. It's actually disastrously bad for the whack while the masterfully constructing this masterpiece. Yeah.

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Man, oh man, that was a 24/7 special on the cable channel. So Ray J went straight to the radio station the very next day. Hey, Fab, I'ma kill you. Lyrics coming at you with supersonics.

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1: 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It's Wes Nelson, and you're listening to my new single, Yellow. Remember singing at the top of my lungs.
2: We were dancing in the dark, singing yellow, yellow. Den Track hat mir Deep Sieg empfohlen. Der gefällt euch safe auch. And I can take us for the show. 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
2: Der Geheimtipp unter den KIs. Yeah.

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1: Let's get the party started. See you at the bar, you was hardly talking. That's when I knew that your heart was scarring. Friends to lovers need a part to star in. Like, wait, babe, let me.

will fade eventually. So if our time is running out, day after day, we'll make the mundane a masterpiece. Oh my, my, oh my, my love, I take one look at you.